0: Orion FM guarantee. No crop songs. Got it? Yes. Good. Now, back to the music. Back to the music.
1: Thank you. Thank you very much. I have a new single that's been out maybe 10 days or so. For those of you who have not heard it, I will tell you that it was written and produced by a young man named Lionel Richie of the Commodores, and it's called Lady.

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0: 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Got it? Yes. Good. 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
1: I'm gonna do a song now that I always loved as a little girl, and always used to make me cry. 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And it's called Without You.

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The hottest tracks, the hottest artists, the hit radio on 91.7 FM.